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Again, red Chevy Malibu, possible plate, Ocean Young Charles 947. 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
0: Cass County, can you start Criswell Fire for a lift assist to 19235 515th Street, that's 515 Street, for a female on location who fell, no injuries, just a lift assist. Again, 19235 515 Street.
1: 10-4, I will get them started to 19235515 Street, Cass Concord 1917.
0: Okay, 30 seconds.

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A male has pain, blood, and urine.

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1: Hot County, Grizzle Rescue's en route, and we have an ALS unit en route from Atlantic in case we need them, but we'll keep you updated. They're en route, though.
0: Over. Thank you. It's over.
1: Same time.

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tonight. So if it sounds a little bit less quality on audio, it's because we're doing it manually, and we're looking forward to some new equipment to change that going forward in the future. Okay, Tony, your signal into the repeater has got a lot of inrush noise in the background, and increased power or something there would help it. All right, so with Phoenix, fantastic result. 31 stations, direct or by relay without machines, all the way from near Atchison, Kansas to Missouri, all the way up to Waterloo and direct into Wellsburg. And Baxter, a great response there. Okay, break with that. And the 6th, I believe it is, of June, 9 o'clock at Humiston for the next eyeball chat 2. So I'll turn it back to Net. This is AA0OS, over.

0: and the Phoenix event, 31 stations responded. Fantastic results. And we're going to have Chat and Chew on June 6th at 9 o'clock at Humiston for your calendar there. All right. We've got KA0OS on board, and let's call on K0ISA. Tony, do you have anything for the net?
1: But nope, nothing for the net. Go ahead.
0: Okay, let's press forward. AA0RR, Richard.
2: 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No traffic and beautiful weather in downtown Indianola.

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Very good. We've got you in there. Next is Chad, K0HY.

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Thanks also for taking over there tonight, and nice day in Des Moines.

0: Indefinite withdrawals on file, two withdrawals in effect. Negative 29.
1: Thank you.
0: 1938.
2: No tragic here. Weather's good. We're good. See you later.
3: That was K0TCB in Overland Park. Thank you, Chet. Next is Steve up in Indianola. Maybe. Let's see. Yes, he's on Echolink, N0CFN.

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0: 0 Foxtrot Hotel Quebec. FHQ.
1: Well, good evening, John, and everybody else on the net. Thanks for taking over tonight, John. Appreciate that. Beautiful day here in Creston. And that's about all I got to report, John. Back to you, M0, Foxtrot Hotel, Quebec.
0: Okay, real good. Well, I thought I'd break that down, Jerry, just a little bit, because we got EHQ right on top of FHQ, and I thought it might be a little more distinctive there. So, very good. Thanks, Jerry. Good signal. Good signal into the repeater tonight. We're using the Vertex 7000. Used to be our primary repeater. Now it's our backup repeater. And we've had a bunch of damage in here this last week with a direct lightning strike. And, well, things are working well. This is a good sensitive repeater. Good audio. Next is Matt, N0GIK.

Well, good evening, John, everybody on the net. Hey, I enjoyed checking into the Phoenix Project. It was kind of fun. I didn't get to stick around. I had to disappear, but I'm glad that you guys did the exercise. Nothing else from Bevington. N0KRQ, back to net.

awful long DX directions. It was a very good event, I thought. Okay, thank you, sir. W0DRB, Jerry.

good. Mike was one of our longest distances in one shot. Simplex from Wellsburg to Lamona in one hop. Very good. Thanks, Mike. W0PLV, Dave.

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was no echo link last week, so sorry to hear about that. It sounds like you're operating pretty good. And the week before that, I've been off 2 weeks. The week before that was Mother's Day, and we had things going with Grandma here. So that was that one. Real quick, my grandson came to visit this weekend, and he just returned from a trip to, he's 19, and he was running around in Africa for about a month, and so he had some nice pictures of the, from the top of Kilimanjaro, and riding camels and playing with giraffes. So that was kind of interesting. He has quite the adventurous spirit.

0: UHF links in the Greenfield repeater, then UHF link to app. I know you guys like to know sometimes your signal quality. You can also check in Rick, Kilo Delta Zero, Romeo Delta Sierra, and Ruthie, Kilo Delta Zero, Zulu Hotel Papa. Yeah, I had a good time. I was out in my garage space for the simplex test there on Saturday, but I actually had a break there from trying to plant. So, yeah, good time. That's kind of neat doing that. So thanks for putting that on. Everybody have a good, have a great holiday weekend, 73.
1: Hey, Doug. Yeah, well, thank you. I can hear you direct all the way down here from where you're at. Very good. And let's go on down and pick up Bob now up in Des Moines, KA0OMM.
2: Well, good evening to everyone. I thought the things test went off really good. I had a little bit of net control problem, but that was something I took care of. I missed one guy, kept trying to go back to him, but I just kept missing him and didn't show up. Sorry about that, I apologize, but I know who it is. The only problem I had was when I was making a call and somebody I was talking to make a call, somebody else would drop on top of them without waiting for me to say, okay, is there anyone else? So I've got to figure out a better technique in relaying it. So when I make a call out and then somebody calls back, when I make a call, okay, KC0, such and such and such and such, that means I'm in contact with him. There's one person that kept jumping in on top of my communications, and I know they could hear me. So that was the only problem I had. Otherwise, I heard everybody pretty good, and I actually heard Union County. I heard Creston check in with you. Barely, but I did hear him. So that impressed me. From the EOC, I believe it is. So pretty good. Looking forward to the breakfast to discuss some more stuff. Maybe I can get some good advice from you guys. And Hummiston's one of my favorite places, so I'm looking forward to coming down there. Back to net control. Thank you very much for everybody that was patient with me. K0OMM.
1: Okay, real good, Bob, and thank you for your help. Worked out pretty well. 31 contacts and all. Tell you what, if that had been an emergency message, we would have handled it. Yep, very good. Next is Van, KP0NB.

Yeah, it was pretty good thing about the

0: as I copy a lot of stations direct from Newton, few in Des Moines, Holloway, there was a light one or two in Missouri. But there was a lot of direct contacts that was in there. So I think it was a very good session. That's all I got for tonight today. Turn it back to you, KB0TUX.
1: Hey, real good, Randy. Randy, are you in Adair County there or Union County where you're at?

K-5 signal, just like always. Mine into the repeater. Thank you, sir. KD0DK, Dave, on Echolink.

0: first time ever. And maybe, hopefully, I'll be able to do it again sometime soon. Thanks a lot for doing that, John. KE0IAY.
1: Thank you, Lisa. Yeah, that worked out really well. Good signal. Gives you an idea of what you can do from the EOC there. You got a pipeline to Lamoni and Lamoni into Des Moines. You can handle some traffic from there. Maybe your manager ought to sit in on one of these sessions and give him an idea of really what we can do for communications there. Very fine. Thanks, Lisa. KE0WSA, Clark.

Got a good signal going into the repeater. Thank you, sir. Let's see. I gotta get that one written off on my next volley here. TF0GER, Michael, on Echolink.

0: 7.
1: And get all of those wrinkles ironed out again. Pleased to hear about that. And also the great report on the Phoenix project. I was in bed at that time. Been working night shift for a couple of weeks now, so wasn't able to participate, but it sounds like obviously a lot of people did, and great success on that. So well done to everybody involved in that. Going to turn it back to Nat, KS0GER.
2: 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Thank you, sir. Let's go and see if we can find Bill, KF0GYL.

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good audio. By golly, it was full skill on the Phoenix test into Lamoni with your signal. Very good. And right back at you. 73's Lloyd, we'll break with you. KF0NTX, stand.

0: Angela?
1: Very fine. Good signal from Winterset. Let's see. We've got one more. M1KE. That is not correct. Well, disregard the last one. And we're going to stand by now at the bottom of this list. It's an old list I've got. And I'm going to say, folks, beware, because when we ask for this, we may have collisions. Two of you or three of you may transmit at the same time. So I'm going to ask you to transmit. Pull that push-to-talk button down for 2 or 3 seconds. And then after that happens, begin to speak slowly and give your call sign slowly, and we'll pick you out in the order that we hear you. Okay? 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

0: got nothing from Liberty, Missouri. Back to Matt.
1: Okay, I sure did, Russ. Well, we've got you down there on the list now. I'm using a list that's rather old, and it doesn't have you on it yet, I think. Yeah, that's right. So we've got you in there. Any traffic from Liberty, Missouri? Back to you, Russ. WAUVW to take it.

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2: Zero Papa Juliet Sierra, Peter in Lamoni, portable.
1: How's that? I'll bet you're eating pizza too, aren't you? There, back to you.
2: My name is Peter, and I'm normally from Cedar Rapids, but I'm here in town visiting. So, yep, at Pizza Hut, K0PJF.
1: Very fine. I love it. That's great. And y'all feel most comfortable using the repeater just any time. You're always welcome. Okay, and talk to Robert about that Arisa B. Afton 442-400 machine. Where you're going, it's going to be right on top of you. So, very fine. All right, break with you, Peter. Thank you, sir. Are there any others, newcomers, latecomers, or stations I have missed? Bring your call sign, please.

Stop by the Crescent Net at 8:30, and we'll do it again right here on these same frequencies. So we'll say 73s to now, for now, and turn these repeaters back to normal use. This is A0OS clear.

0: on the left. I kind of didn't understand it that way or not, but you got K0MHJ. He's in Adair County also, so I thought I'd let you know about that.
1: Okay, that's right. That is exactly right. And I said, not really having it written into anything of the event, but, you know, just for emergency operations, you know, purposes. It was really neat to have Lisa come on there from the EOC in Creston. I'd like to see more of those come to an awareness of what can be done with radio there if it all comes down. So 31 stations involved in communications that were standalone with no machine. Back to you there, AA0 West.

0: I knew that he was in there. I couldn't understand him. The static I had was covering him up. So that's about where some of that came in there. And some of them I could hear real weakly. So a lot of that was just down on the band conditions again. KB0QX.
1: KB0TUX, AA0OS, roger, roger. Yep, it's interesting to see what you hear on Simplex. And for everybody, we had 26 participants in the net tonight, 26. Back to you, AA0OS.

0: and so far it's turned out really well. So, 73 there, John, KB0QX.
1: 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Appreciate it. 73s, 80 West. 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

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First name Oscar, Ocean Sam, Charles, Adam Robert, last name Rubio, Robert Union, Boy, Ida Ocean. Date of birth is going to be 09/13/2006. Showing Bart.

then return Tyler did something funky to me. Last 4, 0839, is actually returning on a black 2005 Suzuki DRZ400 to a Grant Miller out of Grand Junction, Iowa. Should be displaying King Robert 8945, KR8945.

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1: Storm Lake, do you have any conservation units out that might have a boat close? We are taking a report of a party.

0: had a report of a vehicle fire at the 80 westbound at the 137. Appears to be a black Jeep.
1: Everyone helping out?
0: Appears also to be the 137B ramp, B as in boy.
1: Everyone

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2: Can I please get a 1051 private tow to the Comfort Inn and Suites off of Jordan Creek Parkway for a vehicle that is now in the grass of a business up on a hill that's disabled?
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0: I was 14 and.
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4: 406.
0: Cross street here will be Lake Drive and Jordan Creek Parkway. And if they just come down this street, they'll see my lights and we'll get this taken care of.
4: 10-4.

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0: 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Let me know if I have to repeat it.

0: 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I'll be private.
1: 10-4, do we need fire to continue from Polk County?
0: Negative. I was able to put it out.

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0: Melissa talked about, so that their asset department called them and said that someone in a white box truck was using a cloned fake card to pay for gas. Their last seen leaving Love's headed towards Glenwood. The party is a white male wearing a black jacket with high-vis stripes. There's no plate on the front of the box van, and he's wearing a hat with letter H on the front.
1: 10-4.

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2: Young gas, three personnel, and look out about 9 minutes en route. And take our time, we'll call it 2022.
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0: Go ahead for 65.
1: Hey, Sean, we're about 8 minutes out from that grid that we got. Sounds like we're by Liberty Center, is that correct?
0: 10-4.

0: be there in about 7 minutes. We'll do a circle around, look at the scene, and then we'll be done.
1: Important.
2: Cool.
3: What was you need in tow? Just like a Honda Accord.
2: 10-4, thank you.
3: I don't know if they need any special tools, but they're going to have to be creative to get this out of here because we're in a very unusual spot, so.
2: 10-4.
1: Those are all stable right now. Got an IV into him and blood sugar is 147. What else can I provide for you?
0: That's great. Can you verify age again? Was that 6'8 or 5'8?
1: 6'8. 68.
0: Okay, copy. See you in about 5 minutes.

0: Perfect, fine.
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0: Reference the position this car is in. Is it just going to be hung up on, like, brushes, rocks, or something else?
1: Just in grass, just like in a lawn here. I can send you a couple photos here in a second to just kind of help paint the picture. It's just peculiar set of circumstances.
0: Yeah, for it.

0: photos, try to paint the picture here.
1: 10-4. I'll get those forwarded over to Royce, and they'll get somebody in route once they determine what tools they need.
0: 10-4. I would imagine if they just can get backed up and use a winch to just pull it closer to the actual driveway here, then that'd probably be enough. It's just kind of up on a small hill.
1: 10-4.
2: 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As usual, we meet every Sunday at 8:30, and a roll call will be given from a list of those stations who have recently answered their call sign. 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We'll go ahead and start here with any announcements. 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
2: Well, we are going to check in Lisa and Mike remotely. And next on my list will be Wayne. KE0JVU, Wayne.

0: All right. Got you down. K0PJS.
1: Sierra, Peter, checking in from Pizza Hut in Lamoni.
0: Alright, got you both down. I hope you are enjoying your Pizza Hut. Let's see, KF0TAO checked in remotely, so that means next on my list is going to be John, AA0OS.

0: year 2027.
1: Therefore, that's this vehicle here.
0: Yeah, for.
2: Got you down, Randy. W0JW, John.

0: I got you down there, Angela. I didn't hear anything for a second, but I did get you down. All right, next on my list is WX0WXZ George.
1: Good evening, Ethan and Almanet. W0WXZ via the Arisman machine, no traffic.
0: Ready, got you down, sir. Next on my list is going to be K0SLR, Scott.

0: Kilo Delta Zero, Romeo Delta Sierra, and also Ruthie, Kilo Delta Zero, Zulu Hotel Papa 73. Thanks for doing it, man.
1: Alrighty, got you down. Let's see. Next on the list is KD0WRQ, Robert.

0: Are you 10-2 on that fire, or do you need more units for traffic control?
1: Oh, I'm 10-2, just waiting for 51 service.
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1: Never stay.
0: Checking if you have a trooper clip to the 3100 block of Highway 218. Have a motorcycle versus deer accident with head injury. All of our units are responding now. 3100 block of Highway 218.

0: Good.
1: Royce just said that there are guys exiting off of Highway 6 about to head south toward you, so it should be a few more minutes.
0: 10-4, thanks.
1: 2050.

0: I had my training check with Royce when he was on the phone with them. She advised they were near the exit by Bass Pro at that time.
1: Thank you.
0: 2054.

Rescue, Null Child Rescue. You're needed in front of DNS Grocery for a 13-year-old female, possibly dislocated her knee. Attention, Null Child Rescue, Null Child Rescue. You're needed in front of DNS Grocery for a 13-year-old female that possibly dislocated her knee. She's alert, conscious, and breathing. Time out of page 2105.

0: the 100 block of 8th Street Southeast in front of VNS Grocery for a 13-year-old female with a possible dislocated knee. Attention, Melchior Dallas Rescue. This is your second page. Second page for the 100 block of 8th Street Southeast in front of VNS Grocery for a 13-year-old female who possibly dislocated her knee. She's alert, conscious, and breathing. Time off. Second page, 2107.
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0: headed westbound on 235 headed towards their jurisdiction.
1: 10-4, we'll let them know.
2: We patched in TAC 2, 213, I'm over here in the West Mix.
0: Alright, exiting 56. We're exiting 56, 208 to you direct.
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4: I deactivated lights and sirens, Wayne. Letting the plane take it.

0: initial reason for stop was traffic charges, reckless driving as part of a large group, driving recklessly on the interstate.
1: 10-4, we're on the phone with him now.
0: Copy, and units are actually pursuing or running northbound 56 from Franklin. And, West Collins, you're monitoring. Just be advised, this motorcycle is blacked out currently as he's running northbound on 55th.

0: points, right, just for your description. I think it's a Hayabusa. It doesn't have a back seat on it.
1: Tavor.
2: All right, he's still on that. Maybe he's about to pull into a parking lot. Oh, hey, just south of Douglas.

0: 3630 Merle Hay Road.
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0: He's got his bike jammed behind a trash can right now. It's on the back side of that. That's going to be on the west side of the road. It's about three buildings south of that intersection with Douglas, west side of the road.

0: Copy. I'm coming up Merle Hay now, so let's just set up a plan to converge on him.
1: I'm going to track him on foot. He's walking up to Merle Hay right now.
2: You're 13 for 413. I know how close they are. I'm at Douglas and Merle Hay about 2 seconds. Coming eastbound Douglas, you're going to walk me into it?
1: We go south on Merle Hay from Douglas, and I'll walk you into him. It looks like there's a white trailer parked in that parking lot that he's walking and standing right next to him. It's about the third building to the south of that area.

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1: You want Urbandale?
2: All right, motorcycle's right there on the back. Looks like there's a unit out with it.

0: Dr. Rapid State from Louisa on call 51, Cedar Rapids State.
1: Dr. State.
0: Cedar Rapids State, checking to see if you have any troopers available. We had a car versus deer in the 28,000 block of Highway 92, be just west of Cotter. Caller advised that they're off the roadway and deer is 42. My closest deputy that's available is coming from Wapello.

0: 92, I'm coming up to you from Burlington. Give me about 20 minutes.
1: Yeah, I was right. Sounds like you're kind of busy. If somebody else is there that's not doing anything, they can come my way. No rush.
0: Yeah, I'm 10-8. I'm coming.

0: Warren County from 246. Copy for starting mileage.
1: Go ahead.
0: County 246 starting mileage, 118838. En route to Lutheran.
1: Copy, Lutheran.

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0: Have you arrived?

0: Go ahead.
1: My deputy is just on the east side of Columbus Junction, wanting to know if he needs to respond out there for traffic control.

Meltzer Rescue. Meltzer Dallas Rescue. You're needed at the Meltzer Park near the bathrooms, near A and Main Street. For a 20-year-old female that's feeling ill, I have a deputy out with her.

You're needed at the Melcher Park near A Street in South Main. A Street in South Main for a 20-year-old female that's feeling ill. I do have a deputy out with her. I'm at page 2152.

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0: for Stormlight?
1: I have a call, 911 call for an erratic semi that's headed southbound from the 32. They believe that the semi driver is asleep at the wheel all over the roadway.
0: 10-4, Lake Vice, my area, your car. Is there a description of the semi?

0: says that they're passing the 28-mile marker, still headed southbound.
1: 10-4, can you also send us their PBX number?
0: 10-4, I'll get that sent over. 2022.
1: 10-4, thank you. Jordan McDamson.

0: or Honda Civic. They're passing the 27-mile marker.
1: 10-4, and if you could advise them to turn on their hazards, so we'll...
0: 10-4, I'll advise them. 22-03.
1: 10-4, thank you. Probably same time.

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1: Could you dispatch a deputy to this address, please?
0: 10-4.
2: Arrived.

0: 4 was the violation?
1: Update, mile marker is 22. This is going to be a semi-truck driver that is speeding and possibly has been falling asleep, but the wheel has been all over the roadway.
0: Ten for my deputy, 20 right now. Standing by.
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0: Head 4, that's going to be 6123. He's looking for his moped.
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0: I sent you a teletype, not sure if you got it. So did 311 pull over the semi that was in question?
1: 10-4, we believe so. I was just responding to your teletype here.
0: 10-4, because the deputy was following the car with the flashers and the semi, and he said it was driving just fine.
1: 10-4.
0: 22-24.
1: Go make that check.

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1: 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On a white 2010 Honda Civic registered to Mateo Antonio Lorenzo out of Omaha.

in the morning. 27's coming back to Tristan Klein out of Prescott, Iowa. Showing valid Class C Charles. Endorsements at Lincoln. No restrictions. Negative 29.

46 westbound from VSM Victor Avenue, taking traffic complaint of a vehicle going well into the speed limit, unable to maintain lanes. License plate Queen King Young 493 QKY 493 being westbound from 240s NV. It's time to make your own analysis. Clear 2238.

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0: Iowa Methodist. Can you please repeat your last statement after that?
1: Yeah, I was just saying, I think when I initially took the call, I was going to tell you I was going to go over to Mercy to get fuel, but I forgot Methodist fuel is working now, so we're not going to think that way. We'll just go, we'll get fuel right here at Methodist, and then we'll head home.
0: Okay, do you want to show you're going to get fuel there?

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It's at, actually at the residence. Just checking what we need to be doing with the female or what the status is on a missing person's entry.

0: female, that they will meet you at the county line to pick her up.
1: Okay, Thor, I'll advise her momentarily. 23

0: Littlefield and roommate there. If Isaac Carey is possibly having a heart attack, short of breath, I do have EMS page and first responders. Deputies are out of position.
1: 10-4, I'll send them that way.
0: 10-4, tech. County clear, 2310.

0: County Cass County Officer Call 41, Montgomery.
1: Cass, go ahead. For Montgomery.
0: Montgomery, my PD units made contact with that female. They are going to transport her to the county line.
1: 10-4, I'll let my officer know. Thank you. 2312.
0: 10-4, same fence.

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1: 10-4, all of us, officer.
0: 10-4, thank you, Captain, clear 2315.

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0: negative 29. And definitely withdrawals on that.
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0: 10-4, 23, 37.

0: 60 should be good. This is a different one than the 50 cars earlier tonight.
1: That's right. I just want to make sure we don't have conflicting incident numbers for anyone else.
2: 10-4.

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0: warrant was out of Madison, Wisconsin, was for failure to appear on a count of misdemeanor possession of drug paraphernalia. Again, it's not extraditable.
1: Definitely do.
0: You said

Paige, I have a crash detection on 210th between Taylor Page and Badger Avenue. I did page out Newmarket. I haven't got a response yet. Unknown, it was just a crash detection.

0: 101.
1: Yeah, single vehicle accident. One subject conscious and breathing at this time.

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1: Go ahead.
0: References crash on IED eastbound at the 101. ISP 413 is as advised. He's about 10 minutes out. He was wondering where you want him.
1: Stand by. I'll check.
0: 10-4.
2: .403-42 at 5 minutes.
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0: 2526 is advising that 413 can just go straight to his patrol car on scene.
1: 10-4, I'll let him know. Thank you.
0: 5 minutes.
1: Ten four.

0: County, go ahead, Hardin.
1: Hardin County, this is Franklin. Just your 43 attempted a cell phone ping on that subject. Is coming back as non-applicable, which means he might have his location shut off or his phone shut off at this time. My deputy may be trying to make contact with him, but as far as that goes, I heard back from the girlfriend. He's not at work at this time, and we have no idea where he's at. He is just driving.

0: actually standing for page 10 on our off-call 41, Taylor.
1: Hi, Paige.
0: I see that your deputies are around that area. Are they needing anything else, or do they need ambulance, fire?
1: Paige, they're attempting to locate the vehicle. They're not finding one.
0: 10-4.

Pima County from Grundy, 911 call 11. For Pima. Our ambulance is en route to that. Call at 105 First Street. 10-4, thank you. 13 minutes.

page, there has been a phone located with no wreck. 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

0: and northbound at the 89. There's a white Acura, no injuries. They were requesting some assistance. They had no officers available at the time.
1: All right. You know, from downtown for Southern.
0: 4.

0: Yeah, I'm going to this card here. There's a Ram minivan. They go eastbound Cottage Grove from MLK. It's got a super cracked front windshield and lights out, little violations. If you guys want to take a look at it.
1: Hey, going eastbound.
0: Yeah, it's at the light at Cottage Grove and MLK. So to go straight on Cottage Grove.
1: I'll keep my eye out for it.
0: Yeah, for the whole passenger side of the front end, not there.

0: clear. If you have any cars in the north part of the county, we had a report of a gray four-door car is the only description. It was doing burnouts behind the fire station in Grizzled. We did observe it on the city cameras. It's now southbound on 48 from Grizzled. I guess if your car is see it, be a make your own case, maybe possible in talk.
1: Hi, Deputy. 155.
0: Clear, thanks. Same time.

Clark, an ambulance. Clark, an ambulance. You're needed at 1961 Benson Street for an older female that is sitting by her truck in a wheelchair. Caller wanted to remain anonymous. He said that she needs help getting in her truck, also needs to go to the hospital, said she is disabled. It's going to be a red truck. There are beer cans and pop cans in the truck. The address again is 1961 Benson Street, Clark County, Clear 237.

0: Head out that way too.
1: Sorry, you broke up. 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
0: You see a sheriff, so we'll head out to that address as well.
1: I do not currently have one out. We can call them. They're on call right now at home. Would you like me to?

0: Would you, Paige, hold show a fire for our listeners as well, just in case?
1: Sure.

of the OFR Department. Osceola Fire Department 66 is requesting your assistance for lifting assistance at 1961 Benson Street, 1961 Benson Street. Only information I have is a disabled female, older lady, can't walk, sitting in her car by a wheelchair. Caller who wanted to remain anonymous says she needs an ambulance. Clark County Clerk 247.

special attention I-80 eastbound from the 113. You're a part of a white pickup truck swerving all over the road. Possibly has Texas license plates. If located, make your own case. Stiles clear, 248.

0: The reserve deputy that is coming in place of the deputy would like to know how far out you are.
1: We are 8 minutes out.
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Actually, it's 66. 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

0: National Rest Area southbound side. Like they're going to be looking for a gray 2016 Ford Explorer, possibly falling asleep. Husband trying to get contact with her and unable to.
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1: 28 is Queen George Mary 666, Queen George Mary 666. And then can you email me a CCH?
0: 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Is it 10:55?
1: 10:55.
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1: 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Can you contact them?
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1: Go ahead.
0: 185, Lucas County has been advised to Interior 43. I did tell Clark County regarding that welfare check, they'd be handling that. That was at 2112 for question 312. Or that.
1: Gentlemen.

0: Clark County 2066. We made it back at base. Any mileage is 23.8.
1: 10-4.

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0: 435.
1: Good morning, 185.
0: 185, go ahead.
1: We're going to be back en route to Lucas County. You want to let them know we're coming. Mileage is 8109, 8109.
0: And for en route at 435, we'll go and let them know.

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Again, IE eastbound from the 71, a silver box trailer is the only description. A caller advised all over the road, possibly falling asleep or intoxicated via Make Your Own Case, Cascade, clear at 451.

0: 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It's coming across incorrect on the dispatch app.
1: It's the 44,000 block of 280th.
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0: Street 43, location is going to be the 44,000 block of 280th.
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0: Washington County, I have a deputy that's out with a car versus deer in the 27,000 block of Highway 92 just east of Cotter for a car versus deer, but they're blocking the entire eastbound lane. Do you by chance have anybody available to assist with traffic control?

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1: 32-41, 58. You guys will be east.

0: eastbound, just right before exit 70. It's going to be a white Subaru. Caller advised airbag deployed. She is denying medical, but she's partially in the roadway.
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2: 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You're running my I-150, please.

0: for a power line down across the roadway. It's not sparking. And then Knox City Fire. Knox City Fire unit is in the 200 block of North 2nd Street. 200 block of North 2nd. For a power line down across the roadway. Not sparking. 7 on page 640.
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0: 7-4, fire tech 1.

Attention Knoxville Rescue. Knoxville City Rescue, you're needed at Homestead. 86-year-old female complaining of severe hip pain. She did fall a few weeks ago.

dead, 908 South Park Lane Drive. 86-year-old female with severe hip pain. I believe it's the right hip. She did fall a few weeks ago. End of page 641.

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Go ahead, Montgomery County. Pagecom, do you have a 1050 PI, 140th in Redwood? 10-4, we just paged EMS and fire. 10-4, I should have the list of fire rescue district. Do you want some page as well? 10-4. Advise what channel you'll be running on for a patch. Seven three com one. Temporal set that up with a patch for our fire attack one with Felicia.

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RP advises 120 at least. I-80 westbound from the 155. Make your own case. Des Moines State clear at 717.

Knoxville Rescue. 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

to the rescue. You're needed at Elk Rock Park boat ramp for a male that appears to be sleeping or passed out in a white Toyota Tundra.

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1, 4, 7, 2. 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It's looks like a Guatemala ID.

0: 42.
1: Mile mark right here, I-35 northbound, got a 28 through, I believe it's going to be Texas. We'll run it by VIN.

4, Y Young, T Tom, E Edward, Y Young, X X-Ray, and Nora, F Frank, 2, 2, 1, 9, 2, 7. Should be on a 22 Chevy pickup.

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0: Send me a picture of that ID, please. 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
1: Never.

Lincoln, A. Adams, E. Zebra, A. Adam, R. Robert. Second name to that is going to be Arita, A. Adam, R. Robert, I. Ida, T. Tom, A. Adam. First name is going to be Ludwig, L. Lincoln, U. Union, D. David, W. William, I. Ida, and Nora, G. George. Like middle initial E for Edward. Date of birth is going to be November 5th, 2004. November 5th, 2004.

F-442, that subject is coming back not on file. And 1074.

0: Stand by. I was just looking at that. I was finishing up your 27. Give me just a second, please.
1: Okay,

that 28 return. Looks like that's going to be Texas. 10 of 24 on that black 2022 Chevy pickup. Looks like the RO was Progressive Casualty Insurance. It is 1074.

0: No, negative. Looks like it's just a admin record. That was the previous RO, no 28 associated.
1: Does it say who it's registered to?
0: Progressive Casualty Insurance Company.
1: 10-4.
0: 829. 42. So far, running that subject 50 state, a couple of different name variations. Nothing is back on file. 1074. 10-4.

All officers, R1, call in from Devine State, Special Attention, Polk County, IED westbound from the 126, ED westbound from the 126. Have a traffic complaint of an unsafe commercial vehicle. It's traveling westbound from the 126 exit. Caller has some safety concerns from an inspection they did. They're working on it. Stating there's a semi-tractor trailer, the gray cab with white box trailer. It says Royal on the cab. And it has truck number 3990 with Illinois plates. Gonna have main trailer plates, C Charles 490-688. Caller advises the service tank is about to fall off and the leveling valve is snapped. He's concerned. I've seen westbound from the 126. Be a 5-minute time delay. Make on case 1 say query 39.

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1: Granted, tow service. It's drivable, but for no insurance, no registration.
0: 10-4. Also, we did look at that, the Texas 28, or that VIN number that returned. It looks like the registration might be Tony 11, or Tonly, T-O-N-L-Y 11.

0: only 1-1. Ten-four,
1: but it's still 2024 expiration.
0: 10-4, that is correct.
1: Put it this way, please.
0: 10-4, 840.
2: So your 43 vehicle is occupied by...
1: Is there four people in there?
3: Yes.
2: Occupied by four, if they were able to give them a ride to the tow yards, they can get a ranger ride.
0: 10-4 will advise them.

0: to Des Moines, 1069 to Southern Iowa Towing. They were advised of the four occupants, ETA 30 minutes. And are you going to need a tow number?
1: Yeah, 10-4.
0: 844.

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Nora, Adam, Nora, David, Edward, Zebra. Second would be Marquez, Mary, Adam, Robert, Queen, Union, Edward, Zebra. First name, Robert, Ocean, David, Robert, Ida, George, Ocean. Date of birth be 10-19 of 1998, 10-19 of 1998.

0: 42. 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

white trailer. It says Silvale Farm and Eggs on the side, crossing in and out of lanes. Been following since Cedar Falls, is now at mile marker 184 westbound. I do not have anybody in the area. I will also notify Hamilton.

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1: 10-4, 10-44.

Sorry about that. Let's try it again. New Mexico, 27, FM Salazar. Sam, Adam Lincoln, Adam Zebra, Adam Robert. First name, Arturo. Adam Robert, Tom, Union Robert, Ocean. Also, J for Zeus. 2001, 9-11. 2001, 09-11. New Mexico, showing 99.

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1: 10-4, thank you.

0: Right, there you go.
1: McKinney telling will be in route for your guys' vehicle.
0: Therefore, you got a tow number in there for it.
1: Therefore, just posted.
0: Thanks, sir. Appreciate it.

All cars special attention. ID eastbound mile marker 39, 80 eastbound mile marker 39. Took a driving complaint on a gray cab semi pulling a white trailer. RP stated the vehicle is unable to maintain lanes. If located, make your own case. Summary, stay clear, 957.

0: fire to I-80-106 westbound for a semi on fire.
1: Somebody out of that way. Do we know lane blockage?
0: We're aware. We've only had one call at this point.

0: Okay. If they're over an 18-1400 aircraft, I'm just leaving the post. I can take care of that.
1: There's only one call on it so far, but I'm having some connectivity issues for the cameras.
0: 10-4. Yeah. Depending, if it's only one call, it might be just 1046 doing a regen on the side of the road and pull on exhaust, but I'll head out there and you can do your post-1 troops central.
1: Sure. 472 and 56. 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

0: Knowing 221, I want to stop at the 119. 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
1: So we're

I'll be arriving. There's nothing showing the semi. It's pulled off about the 106 and a half westbound, but there's no smoke, nothing showing. We're going to pass another fire department in Dallas County.

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Endorsements, L. Lincoln, restrictions, B. Boy. 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

0: County on call 11. You can disregard your trooper to the 106. There was no fire. It's just a tire issue.
1: Perfect.

worked for a customer owner probably. Last name could be B-Boy Adam Lincoln T. Tom Adam Z. Zebra Adam or Robert. First name is Adrian, A-D-R-I-A-N. No middle. The other 01-06-2006. 1606. If that doesn't come back with anything, try Mills for the last name and I can give you the spelling if you want it.

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0: 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I'm not sure if Essex or Clarinda would be closest.
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0: there is also a previous book of George Adam Victor Ida Nora 1-3, 1074.
1: 10-4, thanks.
0: 1056.

speed eastbound mile marker 64, took a driving cone on a semi, possible trailer balance, 64, correction, 5642613. RP stated the semi is unable to maintain lane and was unable to provide a further description. If located, make your own case on Lake St. Clair 1056.

0: I was going to live in that with network. I don't know if that cleared or not, but I'm 10-24-10-8 with citation.
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Falcon I-35 at the 68. 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

0: 47 Des Moines, Nora Boy 4, Adam 4, Adam, 2014 Mazda, Todd, McGee, Michaela, showing 726, 726, 1024.
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1: Can you have someone check right before the 38.2 of I-29 southbound for a box in the roadway?
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3: 10-4, appreciate it.

0: have any available that would be able to enter the 38 southbound, the 38 southbound for box on the roadway at my area car business.
1: Temper, we just took a call on that also. I will send someone that way, 1125.
0: Copy. 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

just try to find a decent place between Red Oak and the Crescent. If I got a Red Oak program in, I'm going to turn off, go back to the

0: Please come for my power accountability. Can you advise which Clarenda fireman you have on scene?
1: We have 121 and 179 on scene, and we have S6744 is also en route.

0: IC414 has a vehicle that he's attempting to stop. It was originally going 80. It's now slowed to the speed limit, but is not pulling over for him. He hasn't called this a pursuit yet, but they're northbound on 218 from about the 41, if you have anybody that can get in that area.
1: 10-4, I will let them know.

Am I supposed to any call 31 Sun Lake? We have a report of a truck and camper off the side of the road in the construction around the 68 of I-29 southbound in the southbound lanes. There's a vehicle that's partially off the roadway in the construction area. Not sure if they have a flat or a trailer issue.

roughly the 27-mile marker. I believe it's going to be closest to O'Neill Avenue for a male who started feeling dizzy while riding a motorcycle. Him and his wife are now sitting on the side of the road.

marker 88 Edson, and southbound from mile marker 88, have report of a black cab, semi-haul, and white trailer has pro quality on the back and the side of the trailer. All of the road on it to maintain lanes. Again, I-29 southbound mile marker 88. If we'll be making some circles on 53.

individual walking down 218 and 340th Street. Appears to have ran out of gas. If you have a trooper in the area that could go assist.

Well, the old fire department, old city fire department, needed in the 1100 block of 260th Avenue. 1100 block 260th Avenue, this week for grass fire. Leading Osceola Fire Department, you're needed 1100 block 260th Avenue for grass fire. 4.6.

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1: 35, R4 Tech 45 has been reserved with New Virginia. Warren County has paged them out. Looks like they got three at police station as of right now.
0: Yeah,

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Franklin doesn't have anybody out there. It's one in Parkersburg and Grundy Center's in Grundy.

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0: 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Okay, I'm sent to.
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0: Be advised, responding units can slow down but continue.
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0: Storm Lake, I have an iPhone crash detection pinging at 8126 Kennedy Boulevard at Lake Diamondhead. It's a 911 phone only, so I'm unable to call it back. If you have somebody in the area, could you have them check?
1: Far.
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0: 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Like 3 or 4 of their phone right now, so I'm just gonna stay back for a little bit.
1: The tracks on Conger, still in the opposite lane. Front passenger tires blown. 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

0: in parts here. 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
2: 25 for everybody, 43. 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
0: Yeah, actually, it's 11. 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

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It's located in Maker and Casey, Cedar Rapids, State Clear at 1331.

This is Rainier, Robert, Edward, Ida, Nora, Ida, Edward, Robert, first James, J-A-M-E-S, middle R for Raymond, R-A-Y-M-O-N-D, he's a junior, 91-11-15, 1991-11-15, white male.

0: York and Jefferson in Des Moines, not 1061, good.
1: North James Raymond Rainier, Jr., 1991, 1115. White male, brown hair, blue eyes, 57160. This is going to be showing 99 out of Union County for failure to appear for a traffic offense, or it's going to be non-extraditable. It's going to be bordering county, pickup only. Also, for your 43 does have CMCs for 10-200, violent tendencies, and known to assault Leos. Also comes back in the violent persons files as well. Driving status through Iowa is going to be a valid Class C, Charles. Again, it's going to be 99 Union County, but bordering on the extradition.
0: 10-4, I'm 10-2, thank you.
1: 1347.

0: Avenue, 202 Central Avenue. Ballista Rescue has been paid. 64 year old female, difficulty breathing. She does have COPD. Doctor is out of Corning.
1: Arthur, can you?

0: a female walk along the shoulder, eastbound at the 142, white sedan, possibly nearby.
1: That's where we're at.

0: 484.
1: Yeah, it was a vehicle in the ditch coming road in Quail Ridge where you can't see it. I'll advise

We just spoke to the driver. You're en route to the 142 eastbound, having some sort of battery issue. I advise her we don't have any highway helper out, and she's going to need to call tow to get out there. And she's stating it's getting hot outside, so she's probably wanting to ride out the interstate now. Definitely. 357.

0: occupy times two. 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

0: 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Sean Valox, 26 on blue, 2013 Chevy Sonic, 1074.
1: Good work, Molly. She thinks she's out of fuel and her brother's on the way. She wants to stay with the vehicle. So she'll be sitting at 140.7 eastbound.
0: Sure.

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1: Tower.
0: 1425.

exit eastbound I-80 from the 159 in Jasper County. Have a traffic complaint on the gray Volkswagen SUV. No further description. Traveling at high speed, tailgating, swerving all over the road. Seen eastbound I-80 from the 159. No time delay, make contact Wednesday, 3/14/37.

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1: westbound. Would you be able to check the 133 eastbound? The black Infiniti, it's going to be in the median. Back bumper came off, as well as lost the license plate. They're out trying to collect it from the roadway now. Eastbound the 133 in the median.

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1: 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I got a language barrier, so I'm just working with a translator, so I'll be here for a little bit.
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1: Being out to PCJ with one now. 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
0: Good.
1: It's going to be 23218 2018, and can you copy the warrant number from DHS?

0: Go ahead.
1: Ben, I spoke with a caller on callback and everything's 10-2. Child was playing with the phone.

A Silitoxic retired driver described as all of the road into both lanes nearly struck several vehicles. Vehicle is going to be a 2014 Chevy Cruze, Michigan plate, Frank Adam Mary 9751. Again, a 2014 Chevy Cruze, golden color, Frank Adam Mary 9751 through Michigan, all over the road, shoulder to shoulder, Cascade Clay 1523.

Officers are one call in from the Miami State Special Attention, Polk County, eastbound Hubble Avenue from Highway 65. Eastbound Hubble from Highway 65 in Des Moines. Have a traffic complaint on a semi-tractor trailer. Description is going to be a white cab semi with a white box trailer. It says Kruger on both the cab and trailer. Trailer is Minnesota plate Frank Tom Edwards 7067. Otherwise, the truck is weaving in and out of traffic, driving reckless. And he's bound Hubble from Highway 65. No time limit on case 26, 1324.

0: 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One call so far.
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0: To a location, can you give me a location? How many people, any injuries? 373's en route.
1: It's out at Prairie Rose. They advised that it was in front of the beach area. Was not sure how far out they were. No life jackets and approximately 5 people. There are children in the water.
0: 10-4, can you know how many children?
1: That's unknown.
0: 10-4, 15-50.
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1: Are you able to check 80 westbound at the Mitchell rest area? We took a call from the worker that works there. He said that there's a semi in a white cap with gold striping that's been there since last night, and he's blocking some trash and almost been hit a few times.

0: for manpower for sailboat that has tipped over. 5 people were on it. No life jackets. They believe children were on there as well.
1: What are you requesting?
0: If you could send Walnut Fire.
1: For, we will. 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
0: 10-4, thank you, 1558.

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Shelby, my account's a patient transfer. They are about 20 minutes from Prairie Rose. Just checking if you need assistance from an ambulance.

0: extension Pot County from Shelby County on R4, call 41, Pot County. Pot County, our law enforcement on scene is advising that everything is 10-2. You can disregard Walnut. Thank you.
1: Claire, 1500.

I was a red cab in a silver white trailer, swerving all over the road, unable to maintain lane, driving off the road. Again, I had 35 southbound at the 107, part of a reckless driver, semi was a red cab in a silver or white trailer, swerving and unable to maintain lane, straight and clear at 1606.

0: cold and clammy. Maybe he has a pulse of 62 according to his Fitbit.
1: Where's that family?

from Plate North on Highway 218 for mile marker 42. White Mustang driving recklessly, split between two cars. 1017 was almost forced into the ditch. Again, northbound, Highway 218 for mile marker 42, a white Ford Mustang. And you're coming clear, 1612.

0: 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I believe we are done with R4 TAC 43. Thank you very much for your assistance.
1: It's almost 16:20.
0: Same time.

0: Apple Ave in our county on the county line. I was wondering if you could get a deputy headed that way for a semi-rollover. Occupant is out of the vehicle at this time. I do have fire and medics en route who likes to get a deputy headed that way.
1: 10-4, I'll get him, says 76, 1621, Green County clear.
0: 10-4, Carol, same time.

0: two vehicle 1050 I-29 northbound at the 16th Street exit. Sounds like there are injuries.
1: A deceased male on the roadway. There's also a vehicle on fire. We have medics as well as law enforcement dispatched out.
0: 10-4, thank you. I'll get you turn around.
1: Thanks.
0: Come on.

0: 16th Street entrance ramp. Traffic is backed up.
1: 10-4, 6028, low vibes, 60. Papa, any storm exceed?
0: 40. Papa, contact.
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We want 249-28 by then. One, F. Frank, T. Tom, 8, W. William, 3, B. Boy, M. Mary, 9, T. Tom, E. Edward, C. Charles, 6, 0, 5, 3, 6.

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1: 10-4, thank you. If you can add that to my traffic stop, please.
0: It's in there for you.
1: 4, thanks.
0: You're welcome. You can 38.

0: have any further information, like a name?
1: 10-4, one individual's name is going to be Aaron Mangum, and it's going to be his Melissa Grace.
0: Okay, law enforcement headed towards the High and Dry, looking for a black Sonic. Will both subjects be in there, or one or the other?
1: I believe just the male subject, Aaron. I can message you the 27 info.
0: Except for, thank you.

0: Go ahead. The individuals did leave the residence. I'm going to get you 28 information to attach to the 27 I'm going to be sending you, but this black Chevy Sonic.
1: I believe I have the name Aaron James Magnum, date of birth 11/27 of 85.
0: 10-4, that it would be the male.
1: 10-4.

0: Affirm, I got an R4 call 41 from Pot County.
1: Pot County, good.
0: Troopers that would be able to take a property damage only accident just to the east of the accident on the interstate. It's at Big Lake Road and North 15th, a Penske truck hit a bridge.
1: Good checking of ICY.

1991. Report of a dark blue or gray Chevy SUV. License plate given was Paul Queen Union 395. Again, dark blue or gray SUV Chevy. 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

0: My deputy's at the county line. He did not run and meet up with that vehicle. It must have went a different direction.
1: 10-4, 1700.
0: 10-4, same time.

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0: 823 AA Adam 7078 being 823 AA 7078.

0: 83 Adam 7078 for William Dennis Chapman out of DeSoto, suspended Class C, restriction J. John H. Henry. Got indefinite withdrawals on file, three withdrawals in effect, earliest reinstatement 4/2028. He's also the defendant in a protection order, and the protected party is going to be a Jennifer Osterhout. Other than that, he's 1074.
1: 10-4, thank you. He's fine.
0: 10-4, 1703.

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0: Tennessee plate of 771, boy, queen, queen, zebra. 771, B-boy, Q-queen, Q-queen, Z-Z.

0: like on a 2026 Hyundai Tucson to BB Holdings. It's 1074.
1: Thank you.
0: Yeah, 1715.

Vitals as follows. We have a heart rate of 91, sinus rhythm. Pressure is 105 over 6.9. Respiratory rate of 28. Satting 96% on 2 liters via nasal cannula, GCS of 15. Do you have any further questions for us?

on the interstate. 88 mile marker by 29 southbound. 88 mile marker by 29 southbound. RP called in a white semi truck with a white trailer with move on the side of it. Move on written on the side of the trailer. It is missing an entire set of tandems. The RP advises that the tractor is speeding about 70, 75 mile an hour. 88 mile marker, I-29 southbound, with a white semi-truck, white trailer with move-on on the side of it, no 28 information, make your own case, Harrison County Clear, 1720.

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It's a valid Class D restriction B-boy. 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

0: 33 advisors, a female passenger in the side, has a child with her, would like an ambulance to check her out. She's going to need abdominal pain.
1: Is this for the 57 still?
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0: 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Other than that, she's 1074.
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0: Clear, 7-35.
1: Same time.

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Again, semi blue and white trailer with Edward George Ocean on the side. Semi's going really slow with their flashes on in the slow lane. Again, semi's going very slow with their flashes on. Caller reported they could tell something was wrong with it. If left, in case the mistake there at 1737.

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1: And working, is that my call?
0: 10/4 in there.

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0: No, thank you.

0: of Highway, I'm sorry, the address is 24636 Highway 2, 24636 Highway 2. It's going to be just west of this address for 1050 PI. Possibly went off the road and fires on scene. Decatur has nobody to go.
1: 10-4, en route.
0: Thank you, 18-7-0-5.

low semi with a white trailer, unable to maintain lanes and causing others to swerve. Again, blue Volvo semi with a white trailer, unable to maintain their lane and causing others to swerve. If located, make your own case to my state clear, 1811.

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1: Or who's the RO for that one?
0: This is Jimmy Lane out of Leon.
1: Yeah, well, you can be the driver for the 1050. You can add him to the call.
0: Yeah, we'll do.

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1: Go ahead, Des Moines.
0: I just see you're starting to move that way. Were you heading to this call as well?
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0: 10-4, I'll make sure you're out of that.

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1: 10-4, 18, 21.

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1: 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It does show that an order was entered, but the defendant, it does not show.

0: Concourse, all stations, special attention, I-29 southbound from the 82 mile marker, I-29 southbound from the 82, report of a gray Honda with a bumper hanging off. It's gray Honda with a bumper hanging off. They are throwing beer cans and using hand gestures at other vehicles. The license plate given was the Nebraska plate Adam L. Lincoln, C. Charles, 116, ALC, 116, Nebraska. Just come back to a gray 2006 Honda Civic. Make your case to my stick clear. 1838.
1: 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It's a yellow Chevy Camaro.

This is for your 43. My deputies and Grinnell officers are looking for you, Zach Downing. Possibly for Zach Dowling. Possibly headed towards Jasper and a white Ford Edge. Just for your 43, we will have local charges if he is located.

0: Avenue East, dead end road in our county.
1: Probably going to be about 20 to 30 minutes ago.
0: Get somebody over there to check out.
1: Thank you.

0: at that Iowa Valley Community College parking lot.
1: And for he frequents there as well. Our officers have already checked there as well.
0: Okay, and what charges do you have?